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And a little like this. 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

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Leave them on. You look cute.

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And somehow, our playlist is still warmer than that. 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
1: Yeah, here we go for the 100th time. 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

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And a little like this. 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

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And a little like this. 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

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It just takes some time, and a little like this. San Antonio's alternative. Black hole sun, won't you come? 103.3 The App.

Today's forecast, 105 degrees, zero clouds, and a 100% chance we're playing something better than everyone else. 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

It's 103.3 The App, San Antonio. You must bear with me because my voice is not so good. I'm having the, how you say, allergies this week. And they are not making me feel so good. I can't pick an accent and stick with it. All right, so I just know that my throat hurts and I will be talking in a lower register, so you're welcome. You're welcome, San Antonio. Here's Depeche Mode. I want to see that tribute that's coming to Aztec Theater. We should all go.

0: A shout out to Jennifer. She won herself a pair of Sleeping with Sirens tickets. Way to go, girl. It's 103.3 The App. It's Mighty Iris. Yes, we're giving away tickets to see Sleeping with Sirens, Techport, Boeing Techport Arena, October 16th. If you'd like to go, DM us. 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
1: When?

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And I'm glad you don't. I don't wish this upon anyone, except for the deep raspiness. It's 103.3 The App. It's Mighty Iris. See, that's the upside, is that I sound like a totally different person. Do I sound like Daria? 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Hi, I'm Daria. Go to hell. Here's Jane's edition.

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Hey, Jack White right there. It's 103.3 The App. It's Mighty Iris. You want to know something fun? Jack White, his birthday is tomorrow. He'll be 51. This is his birthday eve, so hit him up on the socials. Say, hey, happy early birthday, Jack. Iris says hi. No. Tell him I said, hey. No. Tell him I said, greetings. No. I'll think of another one. Salutations.

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And a little like this. San Antonio's alternative. I don't think 103.3 The App.

Hola, it's 103.3 The App. It's Mighty Iris. And I'm so every time I hear Candlebox now, it holds a even more special place in my heart because I got to talk with Kevin Martin. He was the sweetest. I want to talk to him again.

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Someone's got a birthday. I wonder who. Everybody, someone's got a birthday. I wonder who. Beck turns 60. Oh, wait, he's going to be so mad when he hears that. Beck is 56 years young today, born in Los Angeles. Happy birthday to the wonderful, the incredible Edible Beck. He was hot back in the day. I haven't seen him lately, but I had a little teeny tiny crush on Beck. Here's Muse. It's

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3, the app. It's Mighty Iris, not feeling so mighty. I'm feeling a little... Aw, but how can I feel down in the dumps when there's so much beauty in the world? And by beauty, I mean movies like Real Genius, starring Val Kilmer, and starring Tears for Fears. Oh yeah, they play this song in the movie set to a popcorn scene, and that's all I'm going to say. It's a laser beam, bozo! I love Real Genius, and I love Val Kilmer, and I love Tears for Fears. All together now, let's go. They should show that again at the Draft House.

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Somebody told me you had a boyfriend. And a little like this. San Antonio's alternative. 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

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It's Mighty Iris. And if I were a Spice Girl, I think I'd be Ginger Spice because she was full of useless information. Like, did you know that this next song was originally given to Billy Idol, but he turned it down, so they gave it to Simple Minds? Oh, yeah. Look it up.

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It's 103.3 The App, darling. It's Mighty Iris San Antonio. I love, if anyone has ever been to one of my DJ nights, DJ sets, if you ever heard me DJ, I play this song 99% of the time. That leaves 1% that I don't. I love this song, Love and Rockets, So Alive. And it reminds me of James Van Der Beek and Ian Somerhalder making out. Rules of Attraction, look it up. I think it's streaming for free on Tubi.

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By the way, Chili Peppers have an albumversary tomorrow for that album right there. Not going to say anything more. I mean, you could always look it up. There's a thing called the internet. Wow, we played Metallica on this station. When did I miss that? I totally missed that. Wow, Metallica. Okay. That's kind of heavy. Here's Enter Sandman. I hope this helps me sleep later. Because I have trouble sleeping when I have the tickle in my throat. You know what that's like, right, with the allergies? It's terrible.

Fiesta comes once a year. Alternative lives here every day, which makes every day here a fiesta that only comes once a year. Whoa, mind blown. San Antonio's only alternative is 103.3 The App.

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1033 The App. It's Mighty Iris on this fabulous Wednesday. Fabulous. I try to sound like Samantha from Sex and the City. Are you a Samantha? I feel like I'm a Samantha and a Carrie mixed together. Yeah. With a little pinch of Buddy Holly. What's

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0: Robert Smith's amazing vocals on the new Rolling Stones album that's coming out in 2 days, Friday. Yeah, it's called Foreign Tongues. I can't wait to hear it. It's 103.3 The App. It's Mighty Iris. Yeah, they ran into Robert Smith at the recording studio and asked him to be a feature on one of their tracks, and he said yes. So I'm looking forward to that. That's on Friday. Stay tuned.
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It's 103.3 The App. It's Mighty Iris. Oh, you know what song I heard the other day? It was a throwback to this album, too. Foster the People. I heard Helena Beat. Oh, I'm going to request that we play that song on this station. Remember Helena Beat? I used to play that during my DJ sets, too. And this one, of course. Here's Pumped Up Kicks. Happy Hump Day, San Antonio.

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There you go. My throat's all lubed up, but alas, I must go now. It's Mighty Iris. It's 103.3 The App. Over and out. You know, I think someone reminded me of this, or podcasted. Debbie Harry from Blondie, this one right here. Did she really escape the clutches of Ted Bundy? Was she one of the people that got away from him? That blows my mind. That means she was destined to be Blondie. Crazy, right? I think it was Debbie Harry. I'm going to look that up. All right, we'll talk tomorrow.